0: How old are you?
1: 17.
0: I'm 70. Where are you going?
1: 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I just... I want to go there, you see.
0: You have to take your time. Follow your heart. You will find the space.

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Wanna follow my path? Better don't mess with me. I don't know who you are. I don't care who you be. You wanna

iPhone X iPhone X iPhone Galaxy X 给大家 Pokemon Pokedex Pokedex